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But if I should lose her, another may come in. Oh, love can be like heaven, love can be a joke.

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Just lay it on the line and I'll bet you 10 to 1 you be mine. Now once I had a filly, I ain't seen her since. Some can't go the distance.

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I'll take all that money and gamble on my wife. Who's got the action? Who'll take a chance on love? Who's got a kiss for me? Give me one and get back three. Who's got the action? Just lay it on the line. I'll bet you 10 to 1. Bet you 10 to 1. Bet you 10 to 1.